just grind up. All the girls shake what they have. I'm in the club, fill the cup. Call me the prime minister. It's getting dirty, dirty look. She got that dirty, dirty look. All the girls wildin' out. Look, she crying dirty hooks. She say, hey, hey, boy. I say, hey, hey, toy.

word is formally High German, but its semantic development has been determined by the Middle Low German one. In contemporary language, it means rough, tough, or rude. In club music, it stands for hard, uncompromised sound. Ladies and gentlemen, this is Derb.

0: 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In club music, it stands for hard, uncompromising sound.
1: This is Disturbed.

killed it, it's murder. I speak up, they murmur, go crazy, berserker, make babies, get Gerber. I killed it, it's murder. I speak up, they murmur, go crazy, berserker, make babies, get

into the new generation, the generation which provides the old and the new in the musical spectrum, which we like to call Hands Up.

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The generation which provides the old and the new in the musical spectrum, which we like to call

0: to realize that there will be no return. You can't erase this step once the bass, the beats, and the melody starts to move.
1: The ultimate sound has been injected.

Looking forward to a holiday. Imagine lying on the beach and enjoying the sun, having some ice-cold drinks, and refreshing ourselves in the ocean. And at night, when the stars rise and it's getting colder, we'll still be there, warming each other, and philosophizing about life.

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0: Get with me, baby.
1: 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You have to climb some fences.
0: Huh? What?
1: Scratching and crawling.
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1: 1, 2, 1, 2. Yeah. This is what I love and can't stop loving. Get wasted at parties from 9 till 7 in the morning. I live for the music, rolling blunts, feeling high, getting loaded, or take some pills and go to La La Land. Spending all my money on dope and extreme high price tickets, but in the end it's all worth it. I like to live in my own world. Fuck regular life, fuck a 9 to 5 job. I'm told to enjoy every moment, every hour, every minute. That's what I do on Fridays and Saturdays. Why should I take life so seriously? I just want to do what I like to do, be it far from reality, cause I can't stand society. It's my own world, I just want to hear the music. I think the whole system fucking sucks. Everybody's working their fucking ass off during the week, getting totally fucking stressed out. So what's wrong and what's right? I live for the weekend. I live for hard styles. I live for hard style, baby. Come on, let's go.

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Put your hands up for Technobase FM. 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